Written round, United takes its time. About to check outside the game. And you know what I'm talking about. Just let me know if you wanna go to that whole mile on the range. They got a lot of nice girls.

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Now is the time to lift our nation from the quicksands of racial injustice to the solid rock of brotherhood. Now is the time.

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Then I turned myself to face me, but I never caught a glimpse of how the others must see the faker. 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
1: 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What are you doing? 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
0: When I look at the waves that will never reach me.

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I'm coming now, coming to reward them. First,

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Remember me, I brought your groceries in. 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

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She took my hand and said, let's dance. We were sliding to the left. Hello, hello. We were swaying to the right. Hello, hello. Oh, my head was in a spin. Hello, hello. But I held her body tight.

Can you teach me more tonight? Or must I dance till morning light? We was riding to the left. We was leaning to the right.